0: Liberty Mutual customizes your car and home insurance. And now we're customizing this ad for your morning commute to wake you up, which could help your driving. Science says that stimulating the brain increases alertness. So here's a pop quiz. How many months have 28 days? What gets wetter as it dries? What has keys but can't open locks? If you don't want to hear the answers, turn off this Liberty Mutual ad now. 12 months, a towel, piano. Enjoy being fully alert.
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7: Still seeing some brake lights on the Parkway East. It starts from Greensburg Pike for the delays heading towards the tunnels. Parkway West, though, from before the top of the hill on the inbound side. They're doing some work with the flower beds as you get close to Banksville Road towards the tunnel, so watch for the crews off to the left side. I'm Bonnie Diver, Tuttle Traffic.
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